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1: Monogamy or whatever you call it, I'm starting to think ain't for everybody. 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Let's get it.

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It's the Night Show with Cole Cole. I got some shout outs and requests coming in from Taj Money 12. He said he wanted to shout out his mom because it's her birthday, and he said he has something special coming to her. And he also said that he wanted us to play some Chris Brown for his mom. So we're going to do that right now. Turn your radios up. Chris Brown, just for you, Mom Dukes. It's Kiss 101.7.

What up? It's your girl Snowsa, aka Snoka Ono, aka Snowy Bryant, Barack Snowbomber, Snow Die Black, Snokahannes, Whoopi Snowberg. What's going on? It's Snowsa, and you're checking out Cola Cole on Kiss 101.7.

Kayla Cole. Look, take your phone out right now. I'm going to tell you how you can get your hands on some cash. 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All right? 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And just like that, you could be getting some cash sent through that Cash App, through that Kiss Cash App contest. All right? 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Don't block your blessing, draw. Make sure y'all win big. All right? I'm here until midnight holding down Cola Cole on Kiss 101.7.

how uplifting and inspiring you've been for me for all this time. And I love you, and no one is freaking fun here. Yeah. Or smarter.

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You hear me?

It's the Night Show with Cola Cole. You know, one rapper that always surprises me is Lil Baby. Now, I remember, like, about a year ago, it seems, he put up a tweet that said he's never been in love. And people were coming at him because they were like, well, I thought you was with Jada. And if you've never been in love, then what do you call what y'all have? Well, whatever he meant by that tweet, it seems like he still is, like, a stand-up guy. Him and his, the mother of his son, Jada, they seem to have a pretty good relationship. Now, of course, we're on the outside looking at. We don't know what the dynamics that our relationship is, but we do know that he's standing by his girl, taking care of his baby. So for that, shout out to Lil Baby, and let's get him one right now. Lil Baby, only on Kiss 101.7. Cook that up, Quay.

It's the Night Show with Cola Cole. And you know, you being a little listener right now, so I want you to get in on this cash. 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

0: 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What's good? What's poppin'? Let's get it. On Kiss 101.7.
1: Yeah. 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

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You can do it all through that Kiss Cash App contest. It's real simple. 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But y'all, make sure that your post is not private so that we can see it. And then boom, you're going to be entered to win that Kiss Cash through that Kiss Cash App contest. So post now and win. Go ahead, take a screenshot right now.

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Yeah. 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Hey, Cola Call. 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

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Show love and I'm gonna show it right back. You already know how we rocking. More hookups and giveaways coming your way after this. 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

gotta set it, then I gotta go in, then I gotta get it, then I gotta blow in, then I gotta shut it. 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

My manager be tripping and stuff, talking about we gotta use water, but I always use some milk and cream for you, cause I think you're kinda sweet. 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

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It's your boy Jaheim, a.k.a. 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
3: Yo. 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
1: searching,
0: hard.
1: They've been wondering why.
0: Yeah. And I swear to everything, when I leave the circle, it's gonna be on both feet. 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
1: 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Yeah. Let's go.
0: KIM. 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
2: 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Look.

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1: 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I ain't chicken tender, if you my brother, I ain't mad at you.
0: And in the kitchen, we ain't even make it to the master room.
1: Met her in the trade, so she suckin' different, and she tatted too.
0: And she independent, sweat is different, and she nasty too.
1: Yeah, my body different, when I'm off, yeah, I'm an animal.
0: And her body different, I'ma eat on that like I'm Hannibal.
1: I'ma add a fool, I get active too. I'ma eat that like an edible.
0: For sure.

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0: And in the kitchen, we ain't even make it to the master room.
1: Met her in the treatise when she's sucking different and she tatted.

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1: Ain't this what they've been waiting for? 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
1: Yeah.

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1: 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Melly Mel, what's going on?
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0: 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Want to know what's going on? Here's the rumor report.
1: Okay, so congratulations to the 2026 class of inductees into the Rock and Roll Hall of Fame. This year is going to have some hip hop and some soul and some R&B and a little bit of everything. This is one of the dopest classes I've seen. So this class has Wu-Tang Clan. That's big for hip hop. Congratulations to the Wu-Tang Clan making it to the 2026 Rock and Roll Hall of Fame. Also, Sade, my girl, is going into the 2026 Rock and Roll Hall of Fame. Luther Vandross, well deserved for one of the all-time artists who's not getting enough recognition on a global scale. Luther Vandross has made it into the 2026 Rock and Roll Hall of Fame, along with Oasis, Iron Maiden, Phil Collins, Billy Idol, Joy Division, and New Order all got the nod. Now, hip-hop icons Queen Latifah and MC Light are also joining the class as recipients of the Early Influence Award that recognizes people who were pioneers in music and culture. So congratulations to them. So with the addition of Wu-Tang, Queen Latifah, and MC Light, there's 18 hip-hop acts in the Rock and Roll Hall of Fame. Grandmaster Flash and the Furious Five were the first to get through. They got through in 2007. Since then, Run DMC, Beastie Boys, Public Enemy, N.W.A., Jay-Z, Eminem, Tupac, Biggie, Outkast, Missy Elliott, and A Tribe Called Quest have all gone in. LL Cool J got in, Salt and Pepper, Kool Herc. So it's a very elite class, and only the best of the best have gotten in. So once again, congratulations to Wu-Tang, MC Light, Latifah, Sade, Luther Vandross, and the entire 2026 class of inductees into the Rock and Roll Hall of Fame. It's the Wake Up Show, GQ, Melly Mel's, Kiss 1.7.

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1: We are in the building once again. If you want to hit us up, you can hit us up on the Kiss Lines, 302-357-9831. That's 302-357-9831. Okay, so I don't know if you saw this, but Superhead is back in the news for certain things that she said.
0: She said, or she did?
1: Both. Okay. Both.
0: Makes sense.
1: So she was on a podcast, I think, with Lala not that long back. And she said that she's had sex with Trey Songz, who tried to pee on her on her birthday. She said she had sex with Chris Brown when he was like 18. But she said she wasn't sure if he was even 18. And she said she had sex with Michael B. Jordan when he was 18 years old.
0: Okay.
1: Now, a couple things to this. Number one, why are y'all still having sex with Superhead? Like, you know she's going to tell you business. That's number one. Number two, is she holding on to past glory? Because Chris Brown...
0: Yes.
1: Like, how old is Chris Brown now?
0: I don't know. That's a good question. All Trey Songz too. Like, how old are they now?
1: They got to be in the, like, mid-30s.
0: I'm noticing, like, older females are coming to the limelight right now to talk about stuff they did 20 years ago. You notice that?
1: Mm-hmm.
0: Not 20, but you, it's close. Like, 15 probably.
1: Close.
0: Yeah.
1: Close. I mean, Chris Brown... Let's take a step back. Chris Brown would have been 18 in probably like 2006, 2007.
0: Yeah.
1: Because that Rihanna thing happened like, what, 08, 09?
0: Right.
1: So we're talking about 15 years ago is when all this stuff would have been happening.
0: Why are you talking about it now? Like, I don't understand why people want to bring up old stuff. Maybe to reinvent themselves? I don't know.
1: Well... I mean, you got to figure if you're Superhead and your whole brand is made off of
0: what you do. Yep.
1: And you get into a point where people are not falling for that no more.
0: Yeah.
1: So you recycling some of your old stuff.
0: Right.
1: You know what I mean? So
0: you think she's broke?
1: Do I think she's broke? That's a good question. Maybe not broke, but she's not rich.
0: Yeah. Do you think she's working? You think she's working a 9-to-5?
1: I think she probably got... Anything that she probably can get money off of, she probably has an OnlyFans. She probably has, she probably doing Uber Eats.
0: Instacart.
1: I don't know. Instacart, whatever. She probably doing all that stuff to survive. You know what I mean?
0: Yeah. I mean, you got to do what you got to do. And now is the time that you can do whatever you want to do.
1: Look, I ain't knocking, again, yeah, I ain't knocking nobody hustle. And let's be clear about something when it comes to Superhead. Superhead is the one that changed the game when it comes to how girls do that.
0: Exactly.
1: Like, that video changed the game. So shout out to Superhead for that, because girls was giving regular degular.
0: I might go watch that right now.
1: Yo, girls was really giving regular degular till she made that video. So she changed the game. Yeah, so it's the wake up show, y'all. It's GQ. It's Melly Mel. It's

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1: What's going on, everybody? This is Neo. Let's get back to the music now.
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1: Yes, sir. We are in the building. Shouts to everybody that's been checking in. So check it out. I want to ask you a question, man.
0: All right.
1: When you look back on your life, name
0: five. Did I make a lot of mistakes? Yes.
1: Well, we know that. We definitely know that. What are the five albums that are the soundtrack of your life? In other words, like when you look back on a certain time of your life, like those albums are ingrained in your head because of whatever you might have been doing in that time.
0: Five, any albums?
1: Any hip hop, R&B, country, whatever.
0: So I'm gonna try to go from oldest to the most recent. So probably Kane, Big Daddy Kane's second album. I think it's Big Daddy Thing. I think that's the name of it, right? Okay. Then the LL I'm Bad album was like one of the like the first albums I snuck in because mom didn't let me listen to Cursing.
1: Uh-huh.
0: So I snuck to listen to that. Hmm. Then I gotta go with like you know, the Ready to Die Big album, The Reasonable Doubt, Jay-Z, right?
1: Mm-hmm.
0: And then the album I really had to sneak in, which really affected my life, was Two Live Crew, Nasty As I Wanna Be. That changed my whole life.
1: That album cover was crazy, yeah.
0: The album cover alone changed my life.
1: Wow. So, honorable mention, since you said that, honorable mention for me, the NWA album,
0: yeah,
1: no one has.
0: It's
1: the world's biggest. Don't matter, just don't bite it.
0: Yeah, I was going to say that too. I was going to say NWA, but I'm yeah.
1: Yeah, because I didn't even know they could. You could say stuff like that on an album until I heard them do it. So that definitely goes on my honorable mention list. Illmatic, Nas. Well, let me try to do mine in order too, since you said that. Michael Jackson, Thriller. I mean, that has to be on the list. Like,
0: yeah.
1: That was with my childhood at that age, like, all I listened to, all everybody was listening to, my whole family, everybody.
0: That's a good one. That's one of, like, it's not too many albums you can go start to finish on.
1: Mm-hmm.
0: Especially R&B albums. Like, I skip a lot on R&B albums, but that one, woo.
1: What's crazy about that album is the song that I hated the most is still an incredible song. And that was,
0: Yeah.
1: I can't remember the name of the song, but, like, the worst song was the great song. So, but that album's crazy. Nas, Illmatic. Because in that time period of my life, like, hearing him rap the way he did with those melodies with Premier's production, like, that was a game changer for a lot of people as far as, like, hip-hop.
0: Yeah, it changed the game. It did.
1: Gangstar Daily Operation, man. Shouts to my man, Mahdi D. You know what I mean? We spent, like, whole summers in hot rooms playing Tecmo Bowl, listening to Daily Operation back and back.
0: Listening to that.
1: Yeah, just all day playing Tecmo Bowl.
0: Nah, that's a good album, too.
1: Biggie's Life After Death, man, because that was, like, right after he passed away.
0: That was an eye-opener, right?
1: Yeah, you know what I mean? And we was, like, sad, but that album was so crazy. And he was just running the airwaves with everything. He just had everything on lock at that moment. And The Miseducation of Lauryn Hill.
0: Mm-hmm. Classic.
1: Last but not least, I spent, like, that whatever year that came out, 98 or whatever, I was...

0: I remember going to work, like one of my first jobs, and just having a Walkman on all day, listening to that CD front to back. Like, you literally could hear that CD front to back all day long and just not get tired of it.
1: That's another one. Yeah, that's another classic.
0: Yeah, so those are my five, man. I'm sure everybody, feel free to hit us up on Facebook, Instagram, you know what I mean? However you want to hit us up and give us your five. But that's our fives right there. So, yeah, it's the Wake Up Show. It's GQ, Melly Mel.

0: 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You're right in the middle of 60 minutes of music. 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

0: Yo, what up, what up? It's your boy Wiz Khalifa right here rocking. And you know, when I'm in Delaware, I'm checking out The Morning Show right here on KISS 101.7.
1: For a minute, but honestly, it ain't nobody's business what's in my cup, what's in your cup, what's in their cup. It's your cup. Drink it. So whatever the hell was in my cup, the only reaction I did was got more popular, more successful, did a lot more things that I've ever done. I probably should pick that cup back up.
2: I'm sitting here looking at Keisha like, do you love me? Do you love me not? Damn you.

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1: What up, what up? 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
2: 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Yeah.

0: 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Gotta get it. We are.
1: I got that hip hop. Yeah. Let's go.
0: KIM. What's that mean, you ask? Keep it in moving. 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
1: We are in the building and it's time to rep the rap crew. We do this all the time. Today, I want to do Cash Money, the Cash Money Millionaires.
0: Cash Money taking over for what?
1: So, I forget that one. But,
0: 99 2000.
1: Oh, yeah. Okay. I'm tripping. So, let's see. So, who was in the Cash Money? So, it was obviously Juvie, Lil Wayne, Turk, BG.
0: Yep.
1: Birdman.
0: Yep.
1: Manny Fresh.
0: Was he in it? Yeah, was he in it?
1: Yeah, Manny Fresh. So, I feel like there might have been a couple more people, but that was the main part of Cash Money. First of all, let me just say this. Manny Fresh, one of the best producers of all time. He doesn't get as much acclaim as he should, but when you talk about fire beats, Manny Fresh was giving them them. Manny Fresh was birthing them beats with them joints. Like, he was crazy.
0: I think what messed them up, I don't want to say messed them up, but I think what did it is because he kept most of his beats in-house for the most part. I know T.I. got a beat and some other people got a few beats, but I think that's what, I don't want to say hurt them, but I think that's why people don't look at them the way they should.
1: Yeah, because I definitely, when me personally, I'm only talking producers, but I think about producers, I think about Manny Fresh, I think about Timbaland, I think about Pharrell.
0: Swiss Beats.
1: I put them in this, I put them in this four or five person category, but people don't do that, so.
0: Yeah, they definitely don't do that.
1: And the big timers, when they were the big timers, like, I hated them as a rap group, but like the beats was crazy.
0: So, but they did have some solid songs, though. I mean, I wasn't a big fan, but what was it? Get Your Roll On.
1: Get Your Roll On and Still Fly, Gator Boots. And
0: they was catchy songs, I ain't gonna lie.
1: And now they had a lot of them. And I'm Number One Stunner, was that technically them as a group? I forget. But yeah, I mean,
0: that's a good they question.
1: Yeah, Cash Money was an army. They was doing their thing.
0: And then Birdman's solo albums, I mean, he had some songs on it, even though I wasn't like a fan of his lyrics. He had some songs. I think Number One Stunner might have, I don't know, you're right. I don't know if it was a solo album or the Big Timers. I don't know.
1: We'll get back to y'all on that. We'll look that up. But Cash Money really did do their thing. I mean, you think about.
0: Of course, yeah, they definitely.
1: You know what I mean? The Cash Money Millionaires, obviously, they birthed Young Money. And in my opinion, I feel like there was two versions of Lil Wayne. There was the Cash Money Lil Wayne, and then he came back, you know what I mean, for the Carter after that, and then did the Young Money version of Lil Wayne. But that Cash Money Lil Wayne was fire too. It just gets a little underrated. So
0: yeah,
1: let's get into this Cash Money. We're gonna drop 2-3 Cash Money records back to back. But we doing Cash Money today, y'all. It's the Wake Up Show. GQ, Melly Mel's.

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4: 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Maybach. It's one of those moments.

0: Melly Mel G, what's up?
1: What's going on? So I have a listener posed question sent to the social media. And I want to pose this question to you.
2: Great.
1: I guess they heard something we were talking about. Would you move a chick in just off of good sex?
2: No way.
1: I should have answered that for you. I already know how you are. But so explain why though.
2: So here's it's a couple different parts of this puzzle. Like, I like my privacy. I always, and this is going to sound like I'm an a-hole, but I'm really not. Well, maybe I am. But once we get done doing what we got to do, you kind of got to leave.
1: I wasn't expecting you to say that.
2: I mean, I'm just saying, like, I don't like sleeping with other people in the same bed. Like, I'm not good at it. Like, I don't want you to be here when I wake up. You don't got to cook for me. Just, can you go?
1: So let's be clear. Even if this girl is a very good looking girl with really good sex, but she ain't really got nowhere to go.
2: Oh, she don't got nowhere to go?
1: Would you move this girl? So I say that because I'm thinking if she's got a place to go, then there's no real need to move her in unless y'all gonna be in a relationship. So I'm assuming this girl needs a place to stay. Sex is good. She looks good. Would you move her in?
2: And probably not.
1: You would try to avoid it at all costs, is what you're saying.
2: Whatever I gotta do, I'll give you a room for a couple nights. I can't.
1: Tell her, you know, other people who got places to stay. Hey man,
2: yeah, so you can go to
1: my
2: G's.
1: Boy got a bed. No, he can't come here. But my boy over there, he got a bed. That, you know what I mean? That you can stay in. You know what I mean? A couch. You know what I mean?
2: You could definitely go to Lou's. He'll take you. He'll take you.
1: Shout out to Lou.
2: He'll take you.
1: Yeah, I mean, you know, I'm in a fully committed relationship, so I would do nothing like that. Nothing of the such. However, allegedly. In the past, I'm not going to say I haven't made mistakes
2: allegedly,
1: like that in the past.
2: Allegedly. You got to say allegedly.
1: No, I'm not allegedly in a relationship. You're going to allegedly get me in a lot of trouble. In the past, I may have made a lot of mistakes like that and done things like that. I could tell you that don't never work out good for you.
2: Yes, and you're right. After watching you, I would never do it. Now I'm thinking about it.
1: Whatever. You know what I mean? It all depends on what working out for you means, too. So some things worked out, some things didn't. But you know what? It's the wake-up show. It's GQ and Melly Mel. It's Kiss 1.7.

0: 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It's your man Sean Kingston. And when I'm in Delaware, I'm checking out the morning show with DJ GQ and Melly Mel right here on Kiss 101.7, the hottest morning show.
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1: Yes, sir. We are in the building. Shouts to everybody that's been checking in. So check it out. I want to ask you a question, man.
0: All right.
1: When you look back on your life, name
0: five. Did I make a lot of mistakes? Yes.
1: Well, we know that. We definitely know that. What are the five albums that are the soundtrack of your life? In other words, like when you look back on a certain time of your life, like those albums are ingrained in your head because of whatever you might have been doing in that time.
0: Five, any albums?
1: Any. Hip hop, R&B, country, whatever.
0: I'm gonna try to go from oldest to the most recent. So probably Kane, Big Daddy Kane's second album. I think it's Big Daddy Thing. I think that's the name of it, right? Okay. Then the LL I'm Bad album was like one of the like the first albums I snuck in because mom didn't let me listen to Cursing.
1: Uh-huh.
0: So I snuck to listen to that. Then I gotta go with like you know, the Ready to Die big album, The Reasonable Doubt, Jay-Z, right?
1: Mm-hmm.
0: And then the album I really had to sneak in, which really infected my life, was Two Live Crew, Nasty as a Wannabe. That changed my whole life.
1: That album cover was crazy, yeah.
0: The album cover alone changed my life.
1: Wow. So, honorable mention, since you said that, honorable mention for me, the NWA album,
0: yeah,
1: known as It's the World's
0: NWA
1: Biggest,
0: too.
1: Don't matter, just don't bite it.
0: Yeah, I was going to say that, too. I was going to say NWA, but I'm yeah.
1: Yeah, because I didn't even know you could say stuff like that on an album until I heard them do it. So that definitely goes on my honorable mention list. Illmatic, Nas. Well, let me try to do mine in order too, since you said that. Michael Jackson, Thriller. I mean, that has to be on the list. Like,
0: yeah,
1: that was with my childhood at that age, like all I listened to, all everybody was listening to, my whole family, everybody.
0: That's a good one. That's one of, like, it's not too many albums you can go start to finish on, especially R&B albums. Like, I skip a lot on R&B albums, but that one, woo.
1: What's crazy about that album is the song that I hated the most is still an incredible song. And that was, I can't remember the name of the song, but like the worst song was the great song. So, but that album's crazy. Nas, Illmatic, because in that time period of my life, like hearing him rap the way he did with those melodies with Premier's production, like that was a game changer for a lot of people as far as like hip hop.
0: Yeah, it changed the game. It did.
1: Gangstar Daily Operation, man. Shouts to my man, Mahdi D. You know what I mean? We spent like whole summers in hot rooms playing Tecmo Bowl, listening to Daily Operation
0: back.
1: Yeah, just all day playing Tecmo Bowl.
0: Nah, that's a good album too.
1: Biggie's Life After Death, man, because that was like right after he passed away.
0: That was an eye opener, right?
1: Yeah, you know what I mean? And we was like sad, but that album was so crazy. And he was just running the airwaves with everything. He just had everything on lock at that moment. And The Miseducation of Lauryn Hill.
0: Mm-hmm. Classic.
1: Last but not least, I spent like that, whatever year that came out, 98 or whatever. I remember going to work, like one of my first jobs, and just having a Walkman on all day, listen to that CD front to back. Like you literally could hear that CD front to back all day long and just not get tired of it.
0: That's another one. Yeah, that's another classic.
1: Yeah, so those are my five, man. I'm sure everybody, feel free to hit us up on Facebook, Instagram, you know what I mean, however you want to hit us up and give us your five. But that's our fives right there. So yeah, it's the Wake Up Show. It's GQ, Melly Mel. It's Kiss 1.7.

0: solitude is a space for growth and healing. I am never truly alone. I am connected to the world around me. I honor my need for seclusion and trust that it's part of my journey. I am strong, resilient, and capable of finding peace within myself.
1: 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Want to know what's going on? Here's the rumor report.
2: So Kanye West says nobody can beat him in a battle. Now, it might have been tongue-in-cheek because he was on stage with Deion Cole at the Hollywood Improv. And they asked him, Deion Cole and another comedian asked him, like, who you think could beat you in a versus? And he was like, nobody. Now, as you know, Kanye dropped a new album, Bully, recently. It's cool. There's definitely some joints on there I like. It's some classic Kanye feel, but then there's some joints that go, like, different directions. But overall, I definitely like it. But obviously, there's been talk of Kanye maybe doing a versus for years against Jay-Z, against Drake, because you know they did the Hoover show. 50 Cent, because obviously they had the big thing back in the day where they did the albums against each other. And in 2021, Swiss Beatz had actually said that Ye was ready to do a versus against Drake, but they were never able to make it happen because, you know, it was beefing at that time, so they weren't able to pull it together. And obviously, that Jay-Z versus Kanye potential versus would have been all-time epic, but I don't think that ever would have happened. I don't think Jay would have did it. But if they were just doing 20 songs versus each other, man, that would be crazy. Will we ever find that out? I sincerely doubt it. But it's the Wake Up Show. It's GQ Melly Mel's Kiss 1.7.

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2: Hello, my loves. It's your girl, Kelly, holding down the middays. You already know I've got you covered on those hot topics. 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The music is going to be banging. 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

0: crazy feeling though. I don't want to get too attached, but I feel like I already am. My mind's telling me one thing, but I guess I should listen to my heart.
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0: taking it back.
1: Yeah. Oh, okay, let's take it back.
0: Yep. Blowing that dust off this joint. Kiss 101.7.
2: Oh, baby, how you doing? You know, I'm gonna come right to the chase, huh? Some women were made. But me, myself, I like to think that I was created for a special purpose. Now, what's more special than you?

topics. Well, apparently Louisiana is in a battle over black voting rights. You heard me correct. We're in 2025 and there's still a battle for black voting rights. Check this out. A redistricting case in Louisiana is shaping up to potentially reshape voting rights in America. The state features a population that is one-third black, but despite this, there was only one district out of six with a black majority representation. Now, a federal court has stepped in to update its congressional map, but white voters are reportedly pushing back and, get this, guys, suing for discrimination. What? But is it really discrimination? Well, according to Burns Tucker in 2022, the congressional map of Louisiana showed one majority black district out of six. This despite the fact that the state's overall population features a demographic made up of a third of black constituents. Subsequently, a group of black voters reportedly sued under Section 2 of the Voting Rights Act. This reportedly prohibits discrimination based on race. Ultimately, the federal district court agreed with the black voters and ordered the state to update its congressional map. Lawmakers redrew the map and included two majority black districts. And of course, feel free to weigh in on any hot topic that we talk about.

0: 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I'll wait. 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
5: Yo, he ain't messing with no average chick. Pop, pop. He got Nicki, he know that he hit the jackpot. Eight baller trying to score, check them shot clocks. But I hit them with them prawn Iguodala blocks. Eat the cake, guinea, suck on my toes, yes. Hitting them home runs, I be like, go Mets. I want a dude that still kiss me when he mad. Type that caught me diamonds, he could miss me with them bad.

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Listen, I've got a new book. It's called Fresh Inspiration Volume 1. It's a book full of motivation, ignition, determination, encouragement, everything you need to move forward in your purpose. I've got you covered. And I also give you like a little workbook exercise as well. Because sometimes not only do you need to read about how to move to the next level, you need to kind of work it out on your own. And I've got you covered. Get it right now. Fresh Fire Calais. That's F-I-Y-A for fire. 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Or you can DM me and I'll make sure that I hook you up.

plays the song, you begin to realize you was dead wrong. 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

0: 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Kiss
1: 91.7. Young Jock's wife, Kendra Robinson, isn't shying away from her truth. She opens up about him fathering a child with another woman while they were on what she's calling a two-month break. Here's what she had to say.
2: We were not in a relationship at the time. We were on a break when this child was fathered. Mm-hmm. But I was like devastated. I'm like, you are reckless. I just couldn't get over how reckless he had to be to just like do that. Even though, like, it's like, well, he can do what he want to do. It's like, no, you have respect. You have some self-control, you know, so as to not go out and create another broken household with a family of color or bring back a loathsome disease to you. Regardless of whatever type of story he gave me, like, oh, drunk this, drunk that, this and that, you know, I'm like, that ain't got nothing to do with me. And that's, you know, and that's just how I felt, you know, and that's how I feel. I'm like, that don't have nothing to do with me. Think, like, people say in the comments all the time, oh, she should have forgave him, and she shouldn't have stayed with him, she wasn't gonna forgive him. I forgave him. But what I don't allow Jocelyn to do is allow me to carry a burden that's not for me. I've always said, and I will always have that be a rule for me. You will take accountability or this ain't gonna work. Like, I don't have nothing to do with that. Especially a decision you make that negatively impacts me. You have to deal with that. That was my condition for us to continue.
1: Weigh in and tell me your thoughts. Would you have taken Jock back? Do you think Kendra's just giving Jock way too many opportunities? Do you not care? Should we just mind our business and move on? I want to know what you think. Hit me up, kiss1017.com or any of our social media pages. 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
2: 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I'm Kelly in the Midday on KISS 101.7.

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Y'all already know what it is. Kiss 101.7. You know what the theme song is, especially if any brothers of Omega Sci-Fi are tuned in right now to Kelly in the Midday. You knew exactly what that music was from. George Clinton, Atomic Dog. Well, shout out to George Clinton, iconic George Clinton. He's finally received his flowers. He's gotten a star on the Hollywood Walk of Fame, and he said he is proud as hell. And I say it's just long overdue. You know, a lot of these icons have already transitioned and gotten their wings, and they just did not get their just due on this side. And even if posthumously they're celebrated, I still feel like when you have these icons here, let's get them their star so that they can appreciate the accolades that they so justly deserve. And that's why I was happy about what Cat Williams said about Melba Moore and how a lot of people, especially of this younger generation, don't even know who Melba Moore is. But he paid for her star, and now she feels her just celebration. So shout out to Melba Moore. Shout out to Cat Williams. Shout out to Lunell. These are a part of the newer class of the stars on the Hollywood Walk of Fame. That's your hot topic for today. Your girl, Kelly in the Midday. Kiss 101.7. Keep it locked.

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What's good? It's Kelly holding down the middays. Listen, I've got a new book. It's called Fresh Inspiration Volume 1. It's a book full of motivation, ignition, determination, encouragement, everything you need to move forward in your purpose. I've got you covered. And I also give you like a little workbook exercise as well. Because sometimes not only do you need to read about how to move to the next level, you need to kind of work it out on your own. And I've got you covered. Get it right now. Fresh Fire Kelly. That's F-I-Y-A for fire. Kelly.com. Or you can DM me and I'll make sure that I hook you up.

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2: It's about that time for me to roll up on out of here. DJ Shorty T and DJ Rated R is coming up next with the mix. 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It's Kelley in the midday. I'll holler at you tomorrow, 10 a.m. It's a date.
3: Yeah. Look.

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1: 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Hey, yo. 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

Kiss 101.7, I'm Rob J. It's time for the afternoon extravaganza. You could have been anywhere in the world, but you're here with me, and I appreciate that. 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
1: It's going down. Yeah.
0: We give you a chance to be a part of the show. Rock the mic with Rob J inside the Afternoon Extravaganza. 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We Rock the Mic inside the Afternoon Extravaganza.
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She's going to help you take care of that boring, monotonous work schedule you got. So make sure you lock it in right here on Kiss 101.7.

0: 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I'm Rob J. Make sure you start your workday off with my girl, Calais. She's on the air right before I get here because I can't get up that early in the morning because, you know, it just doesn't work for my schedule. But since you're already up, you're at work, don't be bored. 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

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It's T.I.P. And you checking out the Afternoon Extravaganza, man, with Rob J. You got it on Kiss 101.7.

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2: 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The platform uses AI friends trained on iMessage to introduce users to co-founders, mentors, investors, and the like. So if I'm understanding this right, this could be pretty dope. Because, you know, most of the time now on social media, in order for you to be able to connect with people, you got to have a certain amount of likes. You got to have a certain amount of followers. And if you don't have that, the algorithm won't put you into the stratosphere where you need to be to achieve the goal of maybe connecting with people in the right spaces. And we're talking about more on a professional level than just on that kind of social relationship level. So this is pretty dope. Apparently, the way it's set up, the AI will connect you and introduce you via iMessage to people who kind of have like the same business acumen that you have, who are headed in the same direction, who have some of the same interests, who are working in specific fields that you're trying to get into. So at first glance, I'm like, oh my gosh, here's another social media app I got to download. And I'm just outdone with social media. I'm overwhelmed. I've had enough. But this, if it works the way that these two gentlemen are presenting it, could be pretty dope. Because again, most social media networks, you won't think about it. You only see certain people's activity on your timeline because the algorithm says these people have X amount of followers, they get X amount of likes, so therefore they push that content to us. This situation, it wouldn't be like that. It would only be based off of your interests and whatever information you have fed into the app. So this could be pretty dope. Plus, it's two young brothers making a step out there. I ain't mad at them.
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0: 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Let's take a trip. Have you ever read The World Is Yours? 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

0: I'm fixed on, we shoot, squeezing them triggers with Luda beside me. Me and Kiss get loonies and we sit the style speed. Tell him hold his head, Godson got him. We made y'all look from San Quentin to Rikers Island to Green.
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0: 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We ain't scared to break new music. 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
3: And I don't want to make this a somber moment, you know what I'm saying? But Ananda Lewis is passing at the age of 52 from breast cancer, I think hit a lot of people, especially if you grew up during the 90s, or early 2000s. We all knew her. Everybody loved her, her presence on television. But she decided against more traditional means of cancer treatment. She decided against a doctor-recommended mastectomy. If I'm not mistaken, she was already at like stage two when they found it, and it progressed over time. And it sparks a conversation about, you know, awareness and taking precautions earlier on to make sure that we're okay. A lot of time we have a stigma against going to doctors and, you know, keeping up with our health and things like that, because I mean, life be life in some time, and people just feel like, man, I ain't got time for that, or maybe I don't have the access to resources, you know, to take care of all of that, or maybe, you know, people are taking a holistic approach to things and deciding to go different routes. Whatever it is you do, all I want to impress upon everybody is take care of your health. Be aware of what's going on with your body. If something don't feel right, go get it checked out. However you decide to go about rectifying the situation, that's up to you. But do not ignore your body when it's telling you it's something wrong, all right? I want us all healthy, happy, healthy, and alive.
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0: get your mans. 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

y'all. 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

Kids 101.7, I'm Rob J. This is the Afternoon Extravaganza. You know, people talk about drip sometimes like it's a seasonal thing. When I say seasonal, I mean like you can only get your gear tight when it's summertime or when it's cuffing season. No! You got to keep that thing tight all year long. That's why you need to hit up my people at Gallery 302. They are your exclusive home for all the latest drip. 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

0: Oh yeah, Kalani in the mix, out the window, the Mr. Vince remix right there. Up next, we got music from Headband, Brent Fires, J. Cole, and a whole lot more right now. Summer Walker, Lotto, and Doja Cat. 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
2: 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We are also the exclusive carrier for all the hottest local brands. 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And don't forget, guys, we feature the most exclusive Jordans, Dunks, and Yeezys. We are located at 211 South Main Street, Suite 104, Newark, Delaware. The number is 315-294-2572. And you could always find us on Instagram at Gallery302_. Shop with the best, consign with the best at Gallery302.
0: 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It's time to get this thing popping. Off the Hook Radio with Melly Mel. Let's get it started right now on Kiss 101.7.

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here's the song. You begin to realize you was dead wrong. It's time to bring it on home. You know, you was lost in confusion, but it's never too late to change things. Kiss 101.

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0: 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It's your girl, Seven Streeter, and we off the hook with Melly Mel on Kiss 101.7.
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I don't even think these things understood what the fuck I just said. I said, $100,000 engine. How is your good? Like the little engine that good. Get it. 2 chains.

uplifting and inspiring as you've been for me for all this time. And I love you, and no one is freaking funnier or smarter.